comes from the fucking heart, you know what I'm saying? This music, every beat, every lyric, every riff comes from this motherfucking heart. And these three other hearts. I love these guys. But this next song, it's about being down at the bottom, fighting your way back to find yourself. The song is called Scars.

Iron Maiden, The Offspring, Sabaton, Electric Cowboy, 90.000 Rock Buddies.

And I touched your face, narcotic mind from lace, Mary Jane. And I called your name like an addicted to cocaine, calls for the stuff you'd rather blame. And I touched your face.